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Do you miss me like I miss you? Messed around and got attached to you. 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I put this real out, but you wouldn't bite that. I'll

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just rewind. 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
1: Liebt euch.
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2: What's up?
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Play Xbox, drink Typhoon. Bare waste man wanna diss my tune. Same waste man wanna live in my shoes. See me spitting bare deep bars on YouTube. Now they wanna.